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If you want to see it, get on it. 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
1: I haven't played this one in a minute from the Alt AZ app for Lisa Kouari. It says, can you play One More Time by Blink-182? One more time, please. Yes, let's get it on. One more time.

going on? It's ACE. Tomorrow you can win another pair of Breaking Benjamin tickets with me during Blow My Mind. The new topic is, what was an issue you had with a delivery? Also have more Jack White and Sting tickets for you to win in the game room around 8:10. It all starts tomorrow at 6 a.m.

Tank hanging with us at Foundry Hotel downtown Phoenix here in a couple weeks for another alt session. Would love for you to come hang too. I just need 1 hour of listening on the Alt AZ app to get entered for that. And then starting this weekend, we're going to have sessions for both the Paradox and Silver Sun pickups up on the app as well. And every time you listen for an hour, you'll be eligible for all three of those all at the same time. 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

We have not given up on our desire to break the Guinness Book of World Records record for most number of ugly sweaters gathered in the same place at the same time. And it's not that we don't think that we can get over 3,400 ugly sweaters out at Desert Diamond Arena on December 11th, because that capacity is going to be upwards of 12,000. I think we can do that. The problem is, apparently, the Guinness Book of World Records charges a minimum of $16,000 to certify it. And we don't have that kind of money. But we're trying to get creative and figure it out. Either way, we'd love for you to be out there and help us try to break this record, whether it's certified or not. And you'll be able to see Sublime. Here's new music from them right now, FTR on Alt-AZ.

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11: Hey, what's going on? 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
1: We have multiple concerts on the same day, multiple days over the next couple of weeks. 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And then Monday, Breaking Benjamin with Chevelle, Talking Stick Resort Amphitheater. And Tuesday, Jack Johnson at Talking Stick Resort Amphitheater. 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
1: Valley weather for Thursday, mostly clear going into the evening. Overnight low 73. Tomorrow, sunny and 92. And that's Thursday's Valley weather.
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playing Desert Diamond Arena on Monday the 12th. That show is not quite sold out yet, and we just found out we're going to have another shot, your last shot, to win tickets all next week. 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
12: Valley weather for Thursday, mostly clear going into the evening, overnight low 73. Tomorrow, sunny and 92. And that's Thursday's Valley weather.
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15: Valley weather for Thursday, mostly clear going into the evening, overnight low 73. Tomorrow, sunny and 92. And that's Thursday's Valley weather.
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13: Valley weather for Thursday, mostly clear going into the evening, overnight low 73. Tomorrow, sunny and 92. And that's Thursday's Valley weather.
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0: Christina from Queen Creek. Have you ever been catfished?
1: I was talking to a guy online, went to one of my favorite bars, and the guys that work there said, hey, let us introduce you to the new bouncer, and it was that guy.
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1: He acted like he didn't know me at all. You know, when he was kind of alone, I said, hey, you know, just want to let you know, I get it. It's like all cool. I understand, you know, the online dating thing, and if you don't want people to know, it's all cool. 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And I actually got the guy that was posing as him to agree to meet me for lunch. And him and two of the other bouncers are who actually met him for lunch.
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0: What?
1: 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Third freaking person in there. It's a high-speed chase with a whole bunch of girls, and they're all messed up. They get caught. Girls talking and just being rude and obnoxious. And I look, and it's my aunt. That I'm like, the coolest aunt I've ever had, in my opinion. And I'm looking at her, and I'm like, oh, my God, look over. I was like, that's my aunt.
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7: 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To enter text message contest, listeners will be asked to use a text messaging-enabled wireless device to text a specified keyword to a specified five-digit number. A confirmation text validating the entry into the sweepstakes will follow. Each text message sent to or received by a service subscriber of any wireless carrier may incur standard text messaging charges. Unless otherwise indicated, there's a limit of one entry per contest per person and one winner per household. Webcasts are on a delayed basis, which may affect the webcast listener's ability to participate in any contest. Station will not accept collect calls. Station is not responsible for problems accessing the station website and social media pages. Problems sending a text, telephone line unavailability, busy signals, operator interference, and technical or atmospheric conditions that disrupt the completion of an entry or phone call. The criteria and process for selecting winners, the number of winners, the specific prizes to be awarded, and the values of prizes will typically be stated on our website. This information may be periodically included in our on-air promotions and on respective social media pages. Unless otherwise stated, winners will be notified by email or phone. Odds of winning will be dependent upon the number of eligible entries received. The winner is responsible for all income taxes due as a result of accepting a prize, and an IRS Form 1099 may be submitted to applicable taxing authorities. Unless otherwise stated, each winner must claim the prize in person. The prize must be claimed at the AltAZ 93.3 studios during normal business hours within 10 to 30 days from the day the prize is won. Failure to meet this deadline shall be deemed forfeiture of the right to claim the prize. Individuals must be at least 16 years or older at the time of entry and be legal residents of Arizona to be eligible to participate in AltAZ 93.3 contests. Unless otherwise specified, winners may only win one prize within a 30-day period. Contest deadlines will typically be stated on the station website and may be periodically included in on-air promotions. By participating in any AltAZ 93.3 contest, you agree to fully release and indemnify Hubbard Radio Phoenix LLC, Hubbard Radio LLC, and any contest sponsors from all liability. 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Prizes are non-transferable and non-exchangeable and must be taken in their entirety. By entering, each contestant agrees to comply with all rules governing the sweepstakes or contest. And finally, complete contest rules are available at www.altaz933.com.
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2: Hey, this is Matt from Cage the Elephant. A couple years ago, I was going through a pretty turbulent time and was hospitalized for like 3 months. The song Beaches in Tennessee kind of tells that story from a somewhat fictionalized narrative, more lighthearted version, where at night maybe I plan my escape. But on a deeper level, the song carries this underlying sentiment of having a need of being rescued. Rather than being a dark and heavy song, we tried to keep it light and playful.
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5: 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Sunny and 92. Mostly clear this evening. Overnight low 76. And that's Friday's Valley weather.
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12: 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Valley weather, happy Friday. Sunny and 92. Mostly clear this evening, overnight low 76. And that's Friday's Valley weather.
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Blind Melon, No Rain. It's Alt AZ 93.3. Good morning. Happy Friday. We made it to the weekend and it is payday for me. I hope it is for you too. It's going to be such a good day. I've got more of those Breaking Benjamin tickets for you. So if you're trying to win them to see them on Monday at Talking Stick Resort Amphitheater, make sure you play Blow My Mind with me today. I've got that topic coming up around 7:11 and I will be repeating it all morning long. So you can call in with your stories until about 9:40, 9:45 when I announce the winner. Also have your chance to win Stained tickets to see them October 13th, and I have your chance to see Jack White tomorrow at Arizona Financial Theater. Both of those tickets can be yours in the game room today around 8:10, where I will give you a sound effect you have to identify in order to win. Here's Gorillaz to start things off this morning. It's Clint Eastwood. Let's make it a great Friday. It's Alt AZ.

0: Kids, it's Alt AZ. Hey, what's going on? It's Izzy. They started the Arizona State Fair yesterday. So exciting. I was hearing people screaming on the rides, which was so cool. Also kind of terrifying, because if you don't know the context, it also sounds like they're having a really bad time. So, but if you want to go to the Arizona State Fair, you can actually win tickets. All you have to do is stream us. I believe it's for 1 hour daily. That'll get you an entry to win tickets to the Arizona State Fair. And every day that you repeat that and do another hour of streaming is an extra chance for you to win those tickets. So if you've been wanting to go and you're like, oh, I don't know, money's a little tight right now, go ahead and try to win from us through the app. It is free to download, free to go ahead and create a little profile to rack up those listening points, and of course, free to win. So go try it yourself.
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8: Valley weather, happy Friday, sunny and 92, mostly clear this evening, overnight low 76, and that's Friday's Valley weather.
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Nirvana on Alt AZ 93.3. Dude, I am not even kidding. What have I been telling you? We have so many Alt sessions coming up this month. We have Hoobastank. We have The Paradox. We have Silver Sun Pickups. And I'm pretty sure there are even more that we have on the bill, too. 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

Julia Wolf in my room, Arizona's alternative. We are two songs away from hearing some of the blow my mind calls from yesterday's topic. Have you ever had a memorable, awkward interaction with someone? Stick around to hear some of these stories, especially the winners. Oh my God.

0: It's Green Day, Alt-AZ 93.3. I am Izzy. And for Blow My Mind yesterday, I wanted to know, have you ever had a memorable, awkward interaction with someone? Here were some of your calls.
1: Yeah, so I lived in Palm Springs for a few years. I was like a small boutique hotel manager and managed security and everything there myself. One night I got a notice from someone at our front desk that there seemed to be a guy walking around the property. Like, he was looking for somebody through his phone. And so I go to meet this guy, and he was on a popular male-to-male dating app.
0: Grindr?
1: He was... Yeah, it was Grindr. So he was walking around trying to find his person that he was trying to meet at the hotel at like 1:30 in the morning.
0: Oh my God.
1: So he had apparently no idea as to what the person looked like that he was going to meet.
0: Yeah, a lot of the pictures aren't faces, that's for sure.
1: No kidding. But yeah, so I go and I approach this man from behind, and he was like in his 20s. I approached from behind. I was like, "Hey there, man, can I help you?" And he turns around, looks me up and down, smiles, and says, "I think you can."
0: Oh my God, no, he thought you were the guy.
1: Yeah, and so I kind of, it's Palm Springs, it's a popular, it's a community out there, so I was familiar, and I told him, I was like, "I'm not that guy, I am head of security here." And he goes, "Oh, can you help me find a room?" I was like, "I can only help you find the door if you're not a guest, I'm sorry." And then a man comes out in the hallway in a robe and says, "That's my friend." And
0: I was like, "Oh my God.
1: Well, you guys have a good night." And I left from there.
0: Oh my God, that's so funny. Oh God, I love it. Yeah, I have many a gay friend, and the pictures you see as people's profile pictures on there, it's like, my God, this is just like Facebook Marketplace for sex. It's crazy.
1: Yeah, and Palm Springs has a large male gay community.
0: No, I believe
1: it. Working with a lot of people that's in that community, I learned a lot of things, both lingo and then just kind of about their apps and all the stuff. And I don't know. It was a funny experience.
0: I love it.
2: Okay, so I've been a bartender for like 25 years, so I have about a million. But the one I remember the most was earlier on in my serving career. And I had a 10 top come in, like a table, mm-hmm. and they all looked dressed very nice, like they had just come from a party. And I was doing my thing, you know, going around the table, getting drinks, getting orders. I'm kind of an extrovert when I'm serving, so I'm like trying to interact with them, you know, work that tip, right? But I'm not getting a lot from them. So I'm done taking the drink order, and I stand up at the head of the table, and I'm like, "Oh my God, you guys, who died?" And so it turns out it was their grandmother.
0: Oh my God, no!
2: And when I tell you, I wish that the floor had opened and swallowed me whole.
0: Oh my God.
2: I could not. How do you recover from that?
0: Oh my
2: Seriously,
0: God!
2: Like, I could not. And then I had to wait on that for the rest of the time.
0: Oh, my God.
2: Being completely and utterly mortified.
0: Oh, my God.
2: And I gave them everything I possibly could for free.
0: I was like,
2: we have to give them dessert. We have to give them something. I don't know how to fix this.
0: God, sorry, I had to scream for you. Oh my God, especially for that to happen in the beginning of you serving them, girl.
2: I would
0: have been mortified. But like, what are the chances?
2: I've never forgotten it.
0: It's
2: been like 20 years, and I have never forgotten that moment. Like,
0: oh my God, Shauna. Oh, Shauna, she was the winner yesterday. I know that winning those tickets isn't going to take back that memory, but I hope it at least makes it a little bit better. All right, today for Blow My Mind, I've got the new topic coming up at 7:11 for your chance to see Breaking Benjamin on Monday. Make sure you stick around.
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10: Valley weather, happy Friday. Sunny and 92, mostly clear this evening, overnight low 76. And that's Friday's Valley weather.
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Daisy 93.3. Hey, what's going on? It's Izzy. You know, people always make fun of the way that women like to hang things instead of men, right? You know, like usually we're not doing all the measuring. We're not whipping out a level. We're not whipping out a measuring tape or anything like that. We are literally using our hands and our forearms and other parts of our bodies to measure things and to go ahead and put them on the wall. And honestly, I'm just going to say right now, I have never had issues doing that. I have seen more people have issues trying to hang things the right way than when I do it my way, which I always get it the first freaking try, and it's always straight. So yesterday I was hanging some more floating shelves in my house, and I didn't have a level. I was not going to measure that. Are you kidding me? I was just going to do it by my eyeballs. And so I put it up there, and I realize, well, I can't tell if it's straight, and I don't have anybody standing behind me to tell me if it's straight. So I grabbed a piece of fluorite, like a sphere of fluorite, if you know the crystal, and I put it on the center of the shelf until it stopped rolling. That I knew it was straight. And what do you freaking know, dude? It worked the first time that I put that shelf in. So sometimes just because we're not doing it the right way doesn't mean that we still can't do it. The world.

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What's up? It's Izzy. 3.5 minutes away from today's Blow My Mind topic for your shot at those Breaking Benjamin tickets. Coming up right after Plain White Tees. Hang tight.

0: White Tees. Hey there, Delilah. Arizona's alternative. Hey, what's going on? It's Izzy. I have your shot at Breaking Benjamin tickets today to see them on Monday at Talking Stick Resort Amphitheater. If you would like to go, you just got to call in today and tell me what was your delivery issue. It could be food delivery, a delivery of a package, whatever. 480-712-9393. I actually had a delivery issue the other day. I don't know why they did this, but so my friend asked me to create an Amazon wish list. She was like, just create a wish list so I can get you something because I just moved into my new house, even though I didn't want anything. So I made a little wish list and I just put some little trinket things on there that I wanted. And one of them was these really pretty glass jars, and they're kind of like this crystalline on the outside, and they like have this like rainbow tint to it, so it kind of changes colors. It's really, really pretty. And so I asked for some of those, and she bought them for me. Well, I got them in the mail the other day, but the issue was the box they were in said fragile, right? It said fragile, do not, you know, shake, whatever. But they put that box inside of an Amazon box. So the Amazon box had nothing about them being fragile on it. So that was not helpful. And of course, one of the jars was broken when I ended up opening it up. It had a giant slit through it. So I had to return it and she sent me some new ones. But I was like, what is the thought process here? You're putting the box that says fragile on the inside? I'm not understanding. What about you? What was your delivery issue? You can tell me about it for your shot at the Breaking Benjamin tickets. 480-712-9393.
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9: Valley weather, happy Friday, sunny and 92, mostly clear this evening, overnight low 76. And that's Friday's Valley weather.
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Well, we've got Noah's story coming up first. He took this in the way of a baby delivery. Find out what happened right after 3 Days Grace.

0: Noah from Tempe, what was your delivery issue?
1: Back in 2013, July 3rd, me and my wife went in for a checkup because we were going to be having a baby boy. And the doctor looked at us and said, you dropped the other kids off? I'm like, when? Can you be back by 10? It was 9:30.
0: What?
1: So I had to drop my kids off back at home, get their clothes, drop them off at my mom's house so we could get a baby boy. Because I guess the umbilical cord was wrapped around his neck. So we had the baby that day.
0: Oh, my God.
1: Instead of 2 weeks from then.
0: Oh, I see. So you guys didn't go in because she was in labor. You went in for like a checkup, and then they were like, you need to go take the kids home now because, yeah, we're about to deliver the baby. Oh, that's crazy.
1: Yep.
0: Wow. So and did they come out okay?
1: July 3rd. Yeah.
0: Oh, thank God.
1: He is about 4 to 5 inches taller than me now, and I'm 5'6".
0: What?
1: And he's only 13 years old, size 12 foot.
0: Oh, my God.
1: And weighing about 260 pounds.
0: What? What side of the family did he get these jeans from?
1: My dad's 6'1". His mother was 6'3", and his grandmother was 6'8".
0: Whoa, 6'8"? Oh, that's crazy. Wow. Oh, I'm so glad the baby was okay. But yeah, that's the last thing you were expecting. Man. What was your delivery issue? Could be baby, could be food, could be delivery of a package. 480-712-9393. Your call will get you in the running for the Breaking Benjamin tickets today.

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Hey, it's Izzy. You might want to go check our Instagram and Facebook at AltAZ 93.3. I posted a video of a cat that is up for adoption over at Lost Our Home Pet Rescue in Tempe. His name is Snow. He is all white, might be partially deaf, and he is the sweetest. Go check out the video I posted, and hopefully you can adopt him.

0: awkward asking for a friend, because yesterday I was sitting at my sewing studio in the place that I just moved into a few weeks ago. And man, does it look so freaking good. But I was finding so much enjoyment finding little like organization areas in that area to put like all of my craft stuff. Like I used to make hemp jewelry all the time when I was younger and do macrame and like friendship bracelets and all this kind of stuff. So I have all this string and all this hemp and all these crazy things and glue sticks and every kind of craft thing you could possibly think of. And I was on cloud nine yesterday organizing all of it. I was like, maybe I am a nerd.
1: Arizona's alternative. Imagine your favorite band playing in your living room. One, two, three, four. We can't make that happen.
2: That music sure is loud.
1: Also, your living room is way too small. But we have a gallery. And we'd love to have you. All sessions. Intimate, stripped down, at Foundry Phoenix Hotel. 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
14: Valley weather, happy Friday, sunny and 92. Mostly clear this evening, overnight low 76. And that's Friday's Valley weather.
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0: It's Alt AZ. Hey, what's going on? It's Izzy. Up next in 4.5 minutes, our next Blow My Mind call is from Claudia. Today, I want to know, have you ever had a delivery issue? Well, she did with her neighbor.
1: When I was

0: Nadia from Phoenix. Did you ever have a delivery issue?
1: So there was this one time that I ordered something from Amazon, and I don't remember what it was anymore, but it was something that I needed. So I was like tracking the package and stuff, and I had my curtains open, so I saw when it was delivered. I went out to get it, and it was not my package.
0: Oh.
1: It was actually my neighbor's package from across the street.
0: Okay.
1: And I had seen the Amazon driver also go to their house, so I was thinking, like, he probably accidentally swapped our packages. And I was like, okay, this is actually a good thing because I've never met these neighbors. Like, maybe we can become friends. This is, like, my in. So I went across the street to swap packages, and their curtains were also open, and I could see inside. And I'm, like, knocking, and nobody will come to the door. And every now and then, they, like, turn to look. And then just go back to, like, they were, like, eating dinner.
0: Oh, no.
1: And, I'm like, I can't just leave the package here because I need my
0: package. You need yours, right.
1: Right. So I'm out there for, like, 10 minutes knocking and knocking and knocking. And they're looking at me.
0: Oh,
1: and I'm,
0: my
1: like,
0: God.
1: Waving their Amazon package in the window. Like, I have your package. Come to the door.
0: Did they just think you were, like, an Amazon delivery person? Like, just delivering it and you wouldn't leave?
1: No. Right. So I look like a crazy person just knocking incessantly while they're trying to eat dinner.
0: Did you ever get your package?
1: Yeah, some lady finally came to the door, and I was like, hey, your package was delivered to my house. I came to bring it.
0: Oh,
1: and she was
0: God.
1: Like, oh, okay, thanks. And I was like, but I think you have my package. Can you please check? So she did. She had it. I just took it and left.
0: Oh, thank God.
1: I was so pissed off.
0: Thank God. Yeah, I would have been pissed too, dude. It's like, this could have been such a quick interaction. Oh, my God.
1: I know. And we could have became friends. I was like, I'll never
0: exactly.
1: be friends with you guys. I hate them now.
0: You know what? I probably wouldn't be friends with them either. What was your delivery issue? Tell me your story for your shot at Breaking Benjamin tickets to see them on Monday. 480-712-9393.

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1: Can you guys do anything other than dry hump the conference table?
0: This is Arizona's alternative. 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

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It's Alt AZ 93.3. Hello, good morning. It is Izzy. Coming up here in 2.5 minutes, we are finally heading into the game room for your shot at those Jack White tickets to see him tomorrow, and also those Stain tickets to see them in 2 weeks. Make sure you stick around for your shot. Here's Dominic Fike, Baby Doll. It's Alt AZ.

0: Game Room.
1: 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It's Izzy. 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I've got, or I'm looking for, caller 10. I have a sound effect today for your chance to win these tickets to see Jack White tomorrow at Arizona Financial Theater. Also to see Stained for their Break the Cycle 25th anniversary tour with Seether, Hoobastank, and Hinder. That is going down October 13th, which is a Tuesday at Talking Stick Resort Amphitheater. So the Jack White and the Stained tickets could be yours right now if you are able to correctly identify what this sound is that you would hear at a fair or a carnival. Here's the sound for today.

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9: Valley weather, happy Friday, sunny and 92. Mostly clear this evening, overnight low 76. And that's Friday's Valley weather.
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12: 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Loop 202 Red Mountain eastbound near Country Club. There's an accident blocking a right lane. 7th Avenue north of Southern, an injury crash. Craving KFC's Golden Crunch? 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
15: 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Caller 10 is with me trying to win the Stained and Jack White tickets. What's your name?
16: Kaylin.
15: Hey, Kaylin. What do you think this sound effect is that you would hear at a fair or a carnival?

0: A roller coaster?
1: Girl, it is a roller coaster. Congratulations. You are seeing Jack White tomorrow and Stained in 2 weeks. Great job.
0: Cool.
1: Unfortunately, I am out of tickets for the game room today, but I do still have your chance to win Breaking Benjamin tickets. 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

White Stripes. It's Alt-A Z 93.3. Hey, what's going on? It's Izzy. All right, I need some advice. Seriously, this is driving me nuts. So a few months ago, I went into the dealership and I got my brakes replaced, or so I hope. So the reason I need advice is because my brakes are still squeaking really bad. The reason I brought them in was because A, the brakes were super old. I needed them replaced. But B, they were squeaking so freaking bad. So I got it all done. While I was there, I also got some stuff done to my sway bar and a bunch of other stuff. I was going on like a 10-hour road trip to California the next day, so I wanted to make sure that everything in my car was working perfectly so I could go on this road trip and have no issues. So I leave the dealership, right? And it's been months now. My brakes are still squealing just as loud, if not worse, as they were when I first apparently got them replaced. And the reason that I keep saying apparently and maybe they were replaced is because I'm not 100% sure they even replaced my brakes at this point. I have a buddy who's a mechanic, and he literally told me, like, well, you might hear squeaking for like 2 weeks or something after they replace your brakes, but after that, you shouldn't hear squeaking anymore. And the reason I'm concerned is because the mechanic didn't even tighten all of the bolts for my sway bar. So the next day when I went on that road trip, the sway bar knocked loose and was just swaying around while I was taking turns. So I'm concerned that maybe they had a lot on their mind that day when they were working, but I'm genuinely worried that they did not change my brakes, and I don't know what to do. Do I call them back and bring my car back in? Because honestly, after the sway bar issue, I was like, I don't want to go back there ever again. What do I do? Have my brakes been replaced? I don't know. I need help.

Cranberries on Alt AZ 93.3. Hey, it's Izzy. Today for Blow My Mind, I want to know, what was your delivery issue for your chance to win tickets to see Breaking Benjamin on Monday? Do not miss your opportunity. We've got our next story coming from Dustin. This was something that was delivered in the very hot, hot sun here in Phoenix. Unfortunately, that did not add anything positive to the already hard day he was having. So make sure you stick around for his story coming up right after Hoobastank, who, by the way, you can see for our next alt session. All you got to do is stream us for 1 hour daily to get an entry. Every day that you repeat, that is another entry, which means a higher chance of winning. Good luck.

0: Justin from Phoenix. What was your delivery issue?
1: Okay, so I had pet insurance for my dog and I had to put her down, but I got home one day and a package was delivered. And I'm like, oh, see, I saw this from my insurance and I was all excited to open it. It's Phoenix, Arizona, so it's summertime, it's hot. Mm-hmm. I opened the package and it didn't say face up or face down, but it was a candle, so all the wax went all over my shirt. And they covered me in hot wax.
0: Oh, my God.
1: Yeah. And I ran in the house to get it off me, but it already dried. So I just threw the shirt away.
0: Oh, God, bro.
1: So I was still sad about the passing of my dog. I had to put it down. And then I get the candle, and it added to the flame, you know?
0: Oh, my

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1: It's bagpipes. 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
3: Valley weather, happy Friday. Sunny and 92. Mostly clear this evening, overnight low 76. And that's Friday's Valley weather.
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on his alternative. Hey, what's going on? It's Izzy. Today for Blow My Mind, I've got your shot to see Breaking Benjamin on Monday. If you want to go to that show, you can call in today and tell me what was your delivery issue. Well, we had a food delivery issue. Adam's story is coming up next. He was actually the food delivery driver. And this all ensued because of a singular hash brown. Find out what happened right after Blink 182. He almost got beat up.

0: Adam from Chandler. What was your delivery issue?
1: My delivery issue is I was a delivery driver carrying food, and I got an order first thing in the morning about 3 o'clock in the morning for McDonald's run. And it was really weird because there was only one thing. It was a hash brown. And when I picked it up...
0: What? It was a singular hash brown?
1: Just one hash brown. Yeah, so I get these special notes from the receiver saying that she's in New York and her daughter just got a new job and she just needs a wake-up call. So just go to the door and ring the doorbell and knock on the door. And I can keep the hash brown. I was like, okay, sure, why not? So I go over there and I start beating on the door, ringing the doorbell, fighting for a couple minutes, about ready to give up. And then I can see through the curtains because they're kind of sheer. I see a man walking across the living room.
0: Okay.
1: And I kind of like, I wasn't aware of a man involved here. So he enters the door and I said, so this is a wake-up call for so-and-so's daughter. And he looks at me and he screams to the top of his lungs at 3 o'clock in the morning, calls her every name in the book you could think of. So I jump back. I was like, I'm sorry. I'm just told to do a wake-up call here.
0: Oh, my God.
1: And he said, she's not here. There's no daughter. And then I hear this jibber-jabber coming from the corner. And he goes, look, that's her right there. And there was like a ring camera propped up in the corner, like spying on the front porch.
0: What?
1: That she propped it there. And she basically sent me just to wake this guy up in the middle of the night for...
0: Oh, my God.
1: And,
0: oh, my God.
1: So, and he was a pretty big dude, so I was a little bit scared. I jumped back, and I realized immediately what happened, and I just said, I'm sorry, sir. Have a great rest of your morning. Bye.
0: Whoa. And, oh, my God. You could have got your ass beat, Adam. That's so scary.
1: Yeah. I got the hash brown, though. I kept the hash brown.
0: Full circle back to the singular hash brown. You know what? After that experience, you deserve that thing, man. What was your delivery issue? Tell me your story for your chance to win the Breaking Benjamin tickets today. I'm giving them away in about 30 minutes. 480-712-9393.

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7: Valley weather, happy Friday. Sunny and 92. Mostly clear this evening, overnight low 76. And that's Friday's Valley weather.
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and on. It's Izzy. Alt-AZ 93.3. Happy Friday. Hopefully happy payday for you, too. Coming up in 3.5 minutes, our next Blow My Mind call is actually somebody who wrote in on the app. The story was too good. I want to play James' story right after this.

today I want to know, what was your delivery issue for your chance to win the Breaking Benjamin tickets? James wrote in on the app. He said, I have to take credit for how dumb this was, but I ordered ice cream through a delivery app in the middle of summer. Sure, there were risks, but I wanted ice cream and I didn't want to drive. Not only did it take over an hour to get my ice cream, but it arrived melted. I was so upset that I reordered ice cream, hoping it would get there sooner this time. But the driver picked up a ton of other orders before dropping mine off to me, and it arrived melted again. I was so mad, I deleted the app and have never used a delivery service ever since. I know, bro. Of course, I'm going to say, what are you doing ordering ice cream in the middle of summer? But I have also done the same thing with a third-party delivery service, so you are not alone on that. And while it is dumb, there are plenty of times I have gotten my ice cream not melted. So sometimes it works. What about you? What was your delivery issue? Tell me your story for your shot at the Breaking Benjamin tickets, which I'm giving away in like 20 minutes. 480-712-9393.

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10: Valley weather, happy Friday. Sunny and 92. Mostly clear this evening, overnight low 76. And that's Friday's Valley weather.
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Oh, it is officially fair season. 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

0: Alternative. Hey, it's Izzy with the winner of Blow My Mind today. I wanted to know, what was your delivery issue for your chance to win the Breaking Benjamin tickets to see them on Monday? And here was my favorite call of the day, and also the winner.
1: My delivery issue is, I was a delivery driver carrying food, and I got an order first thing in the morning about 3 o'clock in the morning for McDonald's run. And it was really weird because there was only one thing. It was a hash brown. And when I picked it up...
0: What? It was a singular hash brown?
1: Just one hash brown. Yeah, so I get these special notes from the receiver saying that she's in New York and her daughter just got a new job and she just needs a wake-up call. So just go to the door and ring the doorbell and knock on the door. And I can keep the hash brown. I was like, okay, sure, why not? So I go over there, and I start beating on the door, ringing the doorbell, fighting for a couple minutes, about ready to give up. And then I can see through the curtains because they're kind of sheer. I see a man walking across the living room.
0: Okay.
1: And I kind of like, uh-oh, I wasn't aware of a man involved here. So he enters the door, and I said, so this is a wake-up call for so-and-so's daughter. And he looks at me, and he screams to the top of his lungs at 3 o'clock in the morning, calls her every name in the book you could think of. So I jump back. I was like, I'm sorry. I'm just told to do a wake-up call here.
0: Oh, my God.
1: And he said, she's not here. There's no daughter. And then I hear this jibber-jabber on coming from the corner, and he goes, look, that's her right there. And there was like a ring camera propped up in the corner, like spying on the front porch.
0: What?
1: That she propped it there. And she basically sent me just to wake this guy up in the middle of the night for...
0: Oh, my God.
1: And,
0: oh, my God.
1: So, and he was a pretty big dude, so I was a little bit scared. I jumped back, and I realized immediately what happened, and I just said, I'm sorry, sir. Have a great rest of your morning. Bye.
0: Whoa. And, oh, my God. You could have got your ass beat, Adam. That's so scary.
1: Yeah. I got the hash brown, though. I kept the hash brown.
0: Full circle back to the singular hash brown. Adam, congratulations, dude. You are the winner today of those Breaking Benjamin tickets. We'll see you at that show on Monday. And don't worry if you're trying to win more tickets. Mo is up next. She has so much for you to score, so many games for you to play, so stick around for that. And of course, we are also in 93 minutes of Nonstop Alt. I hope you have such a good weekend. Please stay cool. It is going to be hot. And please, please, please also stream us on the app. If you're trying to win tons of stuff, you can find what we're giving away under the listener rewards section. Here's AFI Miss Murder. I'll see you later. Have a great weekend.

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0: tickets to Fastball Comedy Festival October 17th to the 18th at Sloan Park, featuring Bill Burr, Tom Segura, Andrew Santino, Dave Chappelle, and more.
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Almost Monday. On a Friday. I don't want to think about that. I don't want to think about the weekend. It's No More Regrets. Inside 93 Minutes of Nonstop All on the Mo Show. Good morning. It's Mo. Surprise. Spoiler alert. We just got done doing a pantry pack downstairs, and I'm sure you've heard us talk about this before, where we get a group of us here in the building and we just pack a bunch of food for kids in need at school that need lunch, breakfast, whatever. We do that for them with our friends at Learner and Row and Valley of the Sun United Way. And we got through it, 1,500 bags in like 45 minutes. We're getting really good at this. And I know a lot of you are getting really good at Music Mashup, which later today, I got a nice one for you just before one for your chance to win tickets to Weezer or to go see Beba Doobie. All right, you'll get your choice if you get all the songs correct. And then coming up here in an hour, I'm going to get you hooked up with tickets to Giovanni and the Hired Guns. But let's keep it going. Linkin Park on Alt-AZ. Thanks for hanging.

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Somber taking over Desert Diamond Arena Wednesday, October 14th. 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I want to get a head start on voting for which song I should play for your Alt 2K. Now, remember, these are all the songs that came in second place this last week. And hopefully one of them gets a redemption. We got Tenacious D, Tribute, Radiohead, Body Snatchers, Motion City Soundtrack, Everything Is All Right, and 3 Days Grace, Just Like You. 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
1: All right, before we get to Melissa's request out of Apache Junction, I've got your tickets to go see Giovanni and the Hired Guns. It's my last pair since it is Friday. We'll get to that in 10 minutes. Right now, Melissa's request for some Cardigans. Loveful on the Mo Show. 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

going to get you hooked up with tickets to go see Giovanni and the Hired Guns Thursday, December 3rd at Marquee Theater. Hit me up if you want to go. The number, 480-712-9393. And while I'm looking for a winner, we're going to close out 93 minutes of Nonstop All with new music from Julia Wolf in my room on All Daisy. Good luck.

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2: Valley weather, happy Friday, sunny and 92, mostly clear this evening, overnight low 76, and that's Friday's Valley weather.
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4: Valley weather, happy Friday. Sunny and 92. Mostly clear this evening. Overnight low 76. And that's Friday's Valley weather.
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So I've been waiting for this day for a few months now. Why, you ask? Well, one of my favorite bands, Dead Poets Society, dropped their brand new album, Monarch, today. Oh, it is so good. Pure perfection, a masterpiece. But maybe I'm biased because I absolutely love them. And I actually got to talk to Jack of Dead Poets Society last week about the album. And gosh, and all the visuals, everything about it has been really cool. And you should definitely check out that interview. It's up on the AltAZ app. And I want to jump into their brand new song that is on this album. It's called Cold on The Mo Show.

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I'm kind of amazed at how the Fast and Furious franchise just hasn't run out of gas yet, and it looks like we're going to be seeing more of them next year. We're going to talk about it in your Nerdgasm news. All right, we'll get to it in 3 minutes. Actually, just right after this. It's Joe and a beginning.

0: it's wild how much the Fast and Furious has evolved over the years. They went from stealing DVD players from trucks to flying in space. I don't even know how that works, but it looks like they have one more avenue that they want to explore, and that's TV.
1: I want to hear about this, homie.
2: So forget about it, cuz.
0: Legit, we're getting a Fast and Furious show on Peacock. Before we get that, though, we still have the last and final movie for the franchise called Fast Forever, set to hit theaters in 2028. And I'm assuming that the end of this movie will probably lead into this new series. Like, who knows if Dom Toretto, a.k.a. Vin Diesel, is going to reprise any of his roles of any sort, but he is signed on as an executive producer. Even though we don't have any plot or cast details about this, I'm kind of more curious if they plan on still going as big as they do in every movie. Like, do they even have the budget for something like that? I guess we'll find out when this new Fast and Furious series hits Peacock sometime after the new movie comes out March 17th in 2028.
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0: 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I hope so. 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
4: Valley weather, happy Friday. Sunny and 92. Mostly clear this evening. Overnight low 76. And that's Friday's Valley weather.
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All right, just before we close out 1 p.m., I've got your music mashup on the way. 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

I can't wait to get my hands on a Sublime-themed ugly sweater for our ugly sweater holiday party, which I'm sure you've heard by now. 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
13: Valley weather, happy Friday. Sunny and 92. Mostly clear this evening. Overnight low 76. And that's Friday's Valley weather.
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0: Oh my gosh. Hi, Capital City, Safe and Sound. It's all Daisy 933. It's Mo. I'm not safe and sound, but I am ready to play a game.
1: It's Mo's Music Mashup.
0: Oh my gosh. Just seconds to spare. I got in here, which is great. I was just doing the last finishing touches on Music Mashup today for your chance to pick up tickets to go see Weezer. Mind you, they are coming with Silver Sun pickups and the Shins. So that is a massive win right there. 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You could choose to see them or to see Biba Doobie at a massive show as well at Talking Stickers or Amphitheater Monday, October 19th with Wisp. All right, you get to pick your ticket if you could tell me these three bands and songs.
2: Sorry, I can't. If I lay here, do it in my van every Sunday.
0: Oh, yeah, it's unhinged today. 480-712-9393. Give me a call to make your guesses. Here it is one more time for you.
2: Sorry, I can't. If I lay here, do it in my van every Sunday.
0: Did you get that? I hope so. All right, give me a call. Make your guesses. Remember, I need the band name. I need the song name in the order that I played them for your chance to pick your ticket to Weezer or Biba Doobie. 480-712-9393.

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0: Music Mashup! Okay, it's round one of Music Mashup. I've got your tickets to Weezer or Biba Doobie. If you could decipher today's mashup, 480-712-9393. Miranda on the line. What ticket you trying to win?
1: The Weezer one.
0: Okay, I want to give them to you, but I need you to give me your answers for the mashup. Do you need another preview?
1: Can I get a preview of the first one?
0: So they'll all come together. I can't stop them. Is that okay?
1: Okay, that works.
0: Okay, cool. Hold on.
2: Sorry, I can't. If I lay here, do it in my van every Sunday.
0: Okay, Miranda, did you catch that?
1: I did.
0: Okay, what do you got for me?
1: All right, so the first one is Simple Plan, Perfect. The second one is If I Lay Here by Snow Patrol.
0: Okay.
1: And the third one is Scotty Doesn't Know by Lustra.
0: Like that. Well, Miranda, I'll tell you this. You didn't know one of the songs, and I'm so sorry. Try again.
3: Goodbye.
0: Oh, it always pains me when that happens, but now it's your turn to make your guess on what those three bands and songs are. 480-712-9393.

0: why not try something new?
1: Hey, it's Brad.
2: Hey, this is Matt from Cage the Elephant. A couple years ago, I was going through a pretty turbulent time and was hospitalized for like 3 months. The song Beaches in Tennessee kind of tells that story from a somewhat fictionalized narrative, more lighthearted version, where at night maybe I plan my escape. But on a deeper level, the song carries this underlying sentiment of having a need of being rescued. Rather than being a dark and heavy song, we tried to keep it light and playful.
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0: right, it's round two of Music Mashup on this beautiful Friday. Unfortunately, Miranda couldn't get it in round one, but hopefully you can for your chance at Weezer or Biba Doobie tickets. 480-712-9393. Here's your preview.
1: Sorry, I can't. If I lay here, do it in my van every Sunday.
0: All right, let's go with line three. Thanks for holding. Who's this?
2: Hi, it's Shannon.
0: Shannon, I just gave you the preview. What are those three bands and songs?
2: Perfect from Simple Plan, Chasing Cars by Snow Patrol, and Scotty Doesn't Know by Alesha.
0: Shannon, what show do you want to go to? You got them all right. Congrats.
2: Oh, my gosh, yes. I'm going to choose Weezer.
0: Okay, Weezer it is. All right, Shannon, I'm going to put you on hold real quick, okay?
2: Okay, all right, I'll see you.
0: Thank you. Okay, so my Weezer tickets are Gonskis. Congrats to Shannon. Now caller 10, I want to congratulate you for your Biba Doobie tickets, but you got to call me to win them. 480-712-9393.
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2: Valley weather, happy Friday. Sunny and 92. Mostly clear this evening, overnight low 76. And that's Friday's Valley weather.
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think we might be getting some Motion City soundtrack for the Alt 2K today, because right now it is the song you are choosing the most. 43% of you want to hear that. Whereas, like, Tenacious D tribute only has 27. Will it catch up? Maybe. 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Okay? I'm going to shut down the polls here right at 2. 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

Okay, so don't be sad. I'm sure you won't mind a little break from me, but next week I'll be gone on Monday and Tuesday. Gonna go hit up Halloween Horror Nights and go and watch Hayley Williams perform at the Hollywood Bowl. No big deal, just a little flex. But yeah, I will be back on Wednesday next week. Good news is I will still have some promo codes for you that I'll be giving away during the show so that you can win some stuff that I'll have for that week. So make sure you're tuned in on Monday if you want to win those promo codes on the easiest way possible.

0: from Gilbert. What was a chance you took that paid off?
1: So back in 2014, I was living in California. 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And we had been friends for about 20 years.
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0: What was his reaction? 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
3: Valley weather, happy Friday. Sunny and 92. Mostly clear this evening, overnight low 76. And that's Friday's Valley weather.
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Okay, my loves, we are right around the corner from me playing your winning Alt-2K song of the day with hopefully giving the song that you voted for a redemption that lost earlier this week. All right, get that going in 10 minutes. 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
2: We did it. We found a winner from all the songs that came in second place this last week. And this one will be getting a redemption. But which one out of the four was it? Hopefully the one you voted for. We had The D, Tenacious D with Tribute, Radiohead Body Snatchers, Motion City Soundtrack, Everything Is All Right, and 3 Days Grace, Just Like You. But one song came out on top out of all four of them with 41% of your votes. This song has a lot to do with an honest conversation about managing mental health, OCD, and the heavy weight of just trying to feel normal, which I'm sure we can all relate. Am I right? It's Motion City Soundtrack. Everything Is All Right. You're winning Alt-2K Song of the Day. Getting a redemption.

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9: Valley weather, happy Friday. Sunny and 92. Mostly clear this evening. Overnight low 76. And that's Friday's Valley weather.
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We got Gin Blossoms tonight at the Arizona State Fair and so many other shows going on the rest of this weekend. Let's talk about it in your concert calendar right after Temper City on the Mo Show. 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
1: Okay, we got multiple shows going on tonight and the rest of this weekend. Let's start with Gin Blossoms at the Arizona State Fair. We got Mezingers over at the Nile Theater and From First to Last over at Marquee Theater. Then tomorrow night, we got Jack White at Arizona Financial Theater and Spafford at Marquee Theater. 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Breaking Benjamin on Monday at Talking Stick Resort Amphitheater. While on Tuesday, back at the theater, we got Jack Johnson with Hermanos Gutierrez. On the 6th, a sold-out show with Sleeping with Sirens at the Van Buren. The Fall of Troy over at the Nile Theater. And Geese on the 8th at Arizona Financial Theater.
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Okay, this day came and went. My goodness. That means it's a good Friday. Salt AZ 933. It's Mo. I hope you have a great rest of your day and an awesome weekend. I know my weekend's going to be extra special because I'm heading out to LA to go and enjoy some Halloween Horror Nights. Very excited about that. Very excited to be cornered by the Michael B. Jordan lookalike in the Sinner's house. But we'll talk about that when I'm back next Wednesday. Plus, going to go see Hayley Williams over at the Hollywood Bowl. So it will be eventful. And I know some of you are going to be out there, too. So hopefully I get to run into you. And I hope you still tune in on Monday and Tuesday while I'm gone, because I will have your promo codes to win tickets to go see Stained, Modest Mouse, and Rise Against. Not all together, but, you know, you can win them separately. I'll hand out those codes on Monday. I'll pre-record those for you. Other than that, I'm going to get on out of here. The Big D's up next. He's going to take care of you on your ride home. I'm going to leave you with co-defendants who are performing at our Ugly Sweater Holiday Party. Grab those tickets on the concert tab. Here's The Fix. And have a great weekend. I'll catch you on Wednesday. You know the drill. Same mo time. Same mo.

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11: Valley weather, happy Friday. Sunny and 92. Mostly clear this evening. Overnight low 76. And that's Friday's Valley weather.
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afternoon, beautifuls. I'm Dustin. So I live less than a mile away from Arizona State Fair, just south of Roosevelt. And oh my God, it's like the neighborhood suddenly comes alive this time of year. I live just far enough away that I don't have to deal with much of the traffic mess, except what's going up and down Grand. But I can definitely hear the shenanigans in my backyard. And it sure does sound fun. You can win tickets on the AltAZ app this weekend. Hope you're well. Linkin Park getting us started today on AltAZ. Happy Friday.

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26: Valley weather, happy Friday. Mostly clear this evening, overnight low 76. Tomorrow, sunny, breezy, and 91. And that's Friday's Valley weather.
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That's for Monday night out at Talking Stick Resort Amphitheater. 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

Got your random fact of the day here in just a bit. We're going to find out if guys are as good as they think they are at all the things they think they are. 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

0: Incubus. It's all Daisy, 93.3. I'm Dustin. I have tickets to Jack Johnson and to The Offspring. You're going to win both around 4:07. And for your ride home rewind today, a song for everyone going to a concert at the State Fair tonight. That's at 5 o'clock. But right now, it's time for your random fact of the day. And it goes like this. Research shows that men are generally more likely to overestimate their abilities in certain domains, such as intelligence, spatial reasoning, and general tasks, while women tend to underestimate theirs. Oh, I feel attacked by this fact. My spatial reasoning is excellent. I can tell the difference between a square peg and a round hole. I never have to ask for directions, even though I sometimes go the wrong direction. I eventually figure it out. I know how to do things. Just because it takes me 10 times longer and ends up costing 3 times more than a professional doesn't mean I can't eventually get it done.
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3: Valley weather, happy Friday. Mostly clear this evening, overnight low 76. Tomorrow, sunny, breezy, and 91. And that's Friday's Valley weather.
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so many concerts happening in October. We're going to try our damnedest to get you into one of them, at least. Like, tonight, there's three concerts. Tomorrow night, there's three concerts happening. Tuesday night, there's three concerts. Next Thursday, there's three. Next Friday, there's three. Next Saturday, there's four. It's nuts out there right now. I have tickets for Jack Johnson for next Tuesday and to The Offspring on the 16th at AZ State Fair. You're going to win both of those in 10 minutes on Alt-AZ.

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Okay, I'll go ahead and take caller 10 right now. You'll be seeing Jack Johnson at Talking Stick Resort Amphitheater on Tuesday. And then a couple weeks later at Arizona State Fair, you'll see The Offspring on the 16th. 480-712-9393. Here's Dexter and the Moonrocks freaking out on Alt-AZ.

0: camping on Isle Royal, which is an island in Lake Superior. My brother and I found some berries, and we decided to eat them.
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0: 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She tries to make us throw up, and then she starts throwing up, and then my father starts throwing up. 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We were so dehydrated from throwing up that the Boy Scout had to come and rescue us, being hiked out to the ferry to get us back to the mainland.
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8: Valley weather, happy Friday. Mostly clear this evening, overnight low 76. Tomorrow, sunny, breezy, and 91. And that's Friday's Valley weather.
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9: Valley weather, happy Friday. Mostly clear this evening, overnight low 76. Tomorrow, sunny, breezy, and 91. And that's Friday's Valley weather.
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9: 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And if you want to hear him play it live, still a few tickets available. Jim Blossoms have your Valley Toyota Dealers Ride Home Rewind today with Till I Hear It From You on Alt-AZ.